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9: 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Hope the truck's treating you well out there on the road. 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Old habits, I guess. 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
3: Four Australians will be among the last to disembark as passengers step off a hantavirus-stricken cruise ship. Nine's Europe correspondent Josh Bavis reports from Tenerife.
4: The cruise ship is slowly but surely emptying out. Dozens of passengers in protective gear have been transported to the island boat by boat before being driven directly to the airport. However, for the Australians on board, it'll be one more night on the ship. The Australian plane arrives within the next 24 hours and will repatriate six people, including one New Zealander and residents from Queensland and New South Wales. They'll be taken to medical facilities back home to continue their isolation. Health officials are advising countries the quarantine period is 42 days since the last contact with a suspected case. Josh Bavis, Tenerife.
3: US President Donald Trump has taken to social media, describing Iran's response to the latest peace proposal as totally unacceptable. It isn't known what Tehran's response to the plan includes. The United States is understood to have been seeking the suspension of Iranian nuclear enrichment and free transit through the Strait of Hormuz. Police are investigating after a fire broke out in a bakery in Sydney's southwest. Residents inside the four units above the unit business were evacuated. No one was injured in the blaze, but it is being treated as suspicious. Emergency services are renewing calls for people to be safe around the water as the state's coastal and ocean drowning toll hits 54. 10 of those fatalities have been rock fishing or related to rock platforms. Surf Life Saving New South Wales Chief Executive Stephen Pearce says people must be sensible while on the coast.
5: Even though you may have a life jacket, you've got to listen to those safety warnings. If it's big, hazardous surf, that means it is extremely dangerous to be anywhere near the edge of any of these rock platforms or rock shelves.
3: A leading pollster believes One Nation will pick up several seats in regional New South Wales at the next federal election. The minor party has picked up the seat of Farrer in a by-election, snatching it from the coalition for the first time in the seat's more than 70-year history. Cos Samaras from Redbridge says the contest at the 2028 poll will be more about One Nation up against Labor. Australia's peak body for women's legal services wants the government to ensure funding for those fleeing violence is protected in the budget. The Women's Legal Service Australia delivers services to more than 36,000 women each year, including those experiencing financial abuse. Executive Director Adrienne Walters says investing in women's safety is essential amid the current economic climate.
6: It's also a time at which the risk of violence against women in their homes grows.
3: In finance, one Australian dollar buying 72.2 US cents. The Raiders coach says the whole team is ready for a break after a recent grueling schedule. The Panthers continued their dominant run, beating the Raiders 30-18. Canberra coach Ricky Stewart says he's glad the side has the bye this week.
7: My staff and players, the way they've got up after those last week and then again this week after four games in the 18 days have been incredible. I'm super proud of them and it's a big effort, but we definitely need the buy.
3: The Storm thumped the Tigers to break their historic losing streak. In the AFL, wins to Adelaide and Melbourne to wrap up the round's actions. In netball, the Giants have recorded their lowest ever score in a loss to the Mavericks. And in the EPL, Arsenal's downed West Ham 1-0, while Newcastle and Nottingham drew 1-1 and Everton and Crystal Palace drew 2-2.
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9: For today's truckies.
8: Otherwise, according to the Bureau, around Australia over the next few days as we head into May, well, a chance of a shower or two on the way for Melbourne, a top of 21 degrees. For Hobart, partly cloudy there, chance of a shower, top of 21. And for the nation's capital, a chance of a shower there also, top of 20 degrees.
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0: 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Oh, yeah. 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Let the show begin.
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and break. 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And isn't it ironic? Don't you think?

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Hey guys, this is Wally working the phones on the front desk at Truck Radio today. And we are getting loads of calls for this new song which has just dropped from the hotline. 0401 912 255.

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1: 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Me and my fairy bread today. I saved you some. 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I love it when you do that.
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And we are getting loads of calls for this new song which has just dropped from the hotline. 0401 912 255.

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Hope your wheels keep on rolling and your bandit stays on tight. Hope the wind is at your back and there ain't a bear in sight. Hope your load is on the money and you get some sleep tonight. Good luck, good trucking tonight. Hope the chicken coops are closed and you can ride without a care. Hope the toll booths are broke and you ain't got to pay no fare. Hope your coffee stays real hot in your favorite place you can grab a bite. Good luck, good trucking tonight. Hope your rig runs like a top and your engine keeps it cool. Your bridges all are 16.5 and your road is straight and smooth. Hope you quit when you want to quit. Hope you ride when you want.

shake you down. Hope your detour's a detour you can bypass every town. Hope the rain stays out of your way and the four-wheel traffic's light. Good luck, good trucking tonight. Hope your run ain't Ohio, Louisiana's I-10. 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Hope the log books are logged and the good Lord treats you right. Good luck, good trucking tonight. Hope your England's like a top and your engine keeps it cool. Hope bridges all are 16.5 and your road is straight and smooth. Hope you quit when you want to quit. 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
0: Major southbound access changes to Sydney Harbour Bridge from Warringah Freeway will occur from the 2nd of May. Vehicles over 4.4 metres high must be in the left lanes at West Street. Plan ahead at Live Traffic.
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0: 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One blown fuse can shut everything down. 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Narva Lighting. 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
0: 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This should be an absolute beauty. Coming up this coming Friday, May 15, trucking together the Etamoga Community Barbecue. It's put together by WHG and the great team at Healthy Heads in Trucks and Sheds. Should be an absolute beauty, the Etamoga Community Barbecue. It's on this coming Friday, getting underway at 11 a.m. at Etamoga.
1: Major southbound access changes to Sydney Harbour Bridge from Warringah Freeway will occur from the 2nd of May. Vehicles over 4.4 metres high must be in the left lanes at West Street. Plan ahead at Live Traffic.

0: Spanish authorities have begun evacuating passengers from a cruise ship hit with a deadly hantavirus outbreak to the Canary Islands. All passengers, including four Australians, will be ferried to the coast, where charter planes are waiting to repatriate them to their home countries. According to the Spanish Health Minister, all on board the MS Honduras are still asymptomatic. The federal government says Angus Taylor's days are numbered as opposition leader. The Liberals have been thumped in the Farah by-election, with the New South Wales seat falling to One Nation. It's the first time in more than 70 years the regional electorate is not in coalition hands. Treasurer Jim Chalmers has told Sky News the result is a bloodbath.
1: Angus Taylor went big on division and lost really badly. It should come as a surprise to nobody after how badly he failed as Shadow Treasurer that he's now failing as leader, and it would surprise me if the clock wasn't already ticking on his leadership.
0: A woman charged with making anti-Semitic comments at a children's netball game in Sydney will face court next month. Police issued the 42-year-old a move-on direction at the under-12 match in Maroubra on Saturday.

0: concern too many people think it's only for the very end of life. Palliative Care Interim CEO Simon Waring says it's a service that can begin much earlier and supports people of all ages.
1: My personal experience is I lost a son to childhood cancer. Palliative care allowed, as a family, it allowed him to live his best life. We could take him camping. It also allowed us to surround him with love at the end as he died at home.
0: And more than 100,000 people took part in today's Mother's Day Classic. The annual event was held at 90 locations around the nation. Since its inception, the event has raised more than $50 million for breast and ovarian cancer research. To finance news now, one Australian dollar is buying around 72.49 US cents. The Panthers have defeated the Raiders 30-18 in a hard-fought match in Canberra to wrap up round 10 of the NRL. Penrith coach Ivan Cleary says they had to earn every point in the second half.
2: It's a bit tit for tat, so if we score, they score. I didn't really feel like it was sort of because we weren't concentrating or whatever. It was just probably just earned various stages.
0: Earlier, the Melbourne Storm broke their losing streak with a 44-16 win over the West Tigers. In the AFL, Richmond failed to hold back a passionate Adelaide forward line, going down to the Crows by 37 points at the MCG, while Melbourne stood firm and outplayed the youthful West Coast, winning that match 99-67. And the unbeaten Melbourne Vixens remain atop of the Super Netball ladder after defeating the Queensland Firebirds. That's the latest news and sport.
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8: Highway weather for today's truckies.
3: Weather-wise, according to the Bureau, around Australia over the next few days as we head into May, well, a chance of a shower or two on the way for Melbourne, a top of 21 degrees. For Hobart, partly cloudy there, chance of a shower, top of 21. And for the nation's capital, a chance of a shower there also, top of 20 degrees.
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0: have come here to chew bubblegum and kick ass. And I'm all out of bubblegum.
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6: Major southbound access changes to Sydney Harbour Bridge from Warringah Freeway will occur from the 2nd of May. Vehicles over 4.4 metres high must be in the left lanes at West Street. Plan ahead at Live Traffic.
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16: An overhaul of technology used by New South Wales Police is 4 years behind schedule and has blown out in cost by almost $500 million. The Auditor General's found just one of five core systems had been replaced in full by the end of last year, despite the force having spent almost half of the funding it was allocated in 2021. Police Minister Yasmin Catley says the audit also makes clear the improvements seen in the program following a review ordered by the Minns government.
17: New South Wales Police have strengthened oversight, improved project management, and the Auditor General makes it clear that the program should stay now on its current changed path.
16: The Albanese government's preparing to break a number of key election promises in a bid to boost housing supply. Tomorrow's budget's expected to rein in the capital gains tax discount and negative gearing incentives for property investors. But Labor had repeatedly promised it would not touch the tax breaks. The government now claims circumstances have changed and more reform is needed to get younger people into the housing market. The opposition has definitively ruled out entering into an alliance with One Nation despite its surge in popularity. The minor party secured its second lower house seat over the weekend after a decisive victory in the Farrah by-election. The win follows months of polling showing One Nation's more popular than the coalition, but senior Liberal MP Tim Wilson claims a formal agreement between the two parties will never happen.
18: I have never, ever, ever and never, ever, ever will make such a statement in favour of such an alignment. The reality is the leader of that party has already declared that she won't form a coalition with us, and I have no interest in forming a coalition with them.
16: Motorcycle riders will soon be subject to new road safety requirements across New South Wales. From the 1st of July, learner P1 and P2 riders will be required to wear approved gloves and a high visibility vest or jacket. The state government says the reforms are a response to data showing learners are overrepresented in road trauma. And an expert says hiring practices for entry-level positions are increasingly changing as workplaces embrace AI tools. Legal giant Minter Ellison has slashed its graduate intake by a third in the last financial year, with the firm admitting AI use is improving efficiency and shifting client demand to complex matters. But Professor Matt Cooperholtz is warning it could have longer-term effects.
12: It's at that entry level that you learn the skills that you then can apply at the mid and higher levels. And if you don't get the opportunity at the low levels, who's going to have the skills to run the AI at the mid and high levels later on?
16: In finance, the All Ords is down 52 points, one Australian dollar buying 72.2 US cents.
19: A massive boost for the Melbourne Storm ahead of Magic Round in the NRL. Livewire fullback Suafi Longo has been cleared of a facial fracture and is expected to be available for Saturday night's clash with Parramatta. Meantime, Raiders forward Corey Horsburgh has escaped suspension despite being charged with a careless high tackle during his side's loss to the Panthers. In AFL, there are reports Geelong could target Giants skipper Toby Green if they miss out on Zach Butters in free agency. Australia has made it back-to-back wins in Sale GP, winning a tense final in Bermuda. Mary Fowler's Manchester City has qualified for the Women's FA Cup final against Brighton after eliminating Sam Kerr's Chelsea. Kerr scored a goal in her side's 3-2 loss. And West Ham is fuming after having a late goal disallowed in a 1-0 loss to Arsenal in the Premier League. That's sport. I'm Adam Hawes.
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20: Today's truckies.
13: Weatherwise, according to the Bureau, heading around Australia over the next few days, well, for Broome, still pretty warm, top of 35 degrees. For Adelaide, a shower or two on the way, a top of 23. For Albury-Wodonga, partly cloudy, a top of 23 degrees. And for Sydney Town, a shower or two on the way, at a top of 22 degrees.
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0: 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Hi, this is Luke. Good to have you here. A reminder, if you would like to hear a favorite song anytime, give me a call, 0401-912-255, and I'll get it on the radio.
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0: 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And I can tell you that the diesel is at 267.2 cents and petrol is at 190.3 cents a liter. 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
1: 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I miss you. Hope the truck's treating you well out there on the road. 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Drive safe, okay? 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

0: Major southbound access changes to Sydney Harbour Bridge from Warringah Freeway will occur from the 2nd of May. Vehicles over 4.4 metres high must be in the left lanes at West Street. Plan ahead at Live Traffic.
1: 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And I can tell you that the diesel is at 267.2 cents and petrol is at 190.3 cents a litre. 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
0: 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This should be an absolute beauty. Coming up this coming Friday, May 15, trucking together the Etamoga Community Barbecue. It's put together by WHG and the great team at Healthy Heads in Trucks and Sheds. Should be an absolute beauty, the Etamoga Community Barbecue. It's on this coming Friday, getting underway at 11 a.m. at Etamoga.

0: Major southbound access changes to Sydney Harbour Bridge from Warringah Freeway will occur from the 2nd of May. Vehicles over 4.4 metres high must be in the left lanes at West Street. Plan ahead at Live Traffic.
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3: An overhaul of technology used by New South Wales Police is 4 years behind schedule and has blown out in cost by almost $500 million. The Auditor General's found just one of five core systems had been replaced in full by the end of last year, despite the force having spent almost half of the funding it was allocated in 2021. Police Minister Yasmin Catley says the audit also makes clear the improvements seen in the program following a review ordered by the Minns government.
4: New South Wales Police have strengthened oversight, improved project management, and the Auditor General makes it clear that the program should stay now on its current changed path.
3: The Albanese government's preparing to break a number of key election promises in a bid to boost housing supply. Tomorrow's budget's expected to rein in the capital gains tax discount and negative gearing incentives for property investors. But Labor had repeatedly promised it would not touch the tax breaks. The government now claims circumstances have changed and more reform is needed to get younger people into the housing market. The opposition has definitively ruled out entering into an alliance with One Nation despite its surge in popularity. The minor party secured its second lower house seat over the weekend after a decisive victory in the Farrer by-election. The win follows months of polling showing One Nation's more popular than the coalition, but senior Liberal MP Tim Wilson claims a formal agreement between the two parties will never happen.
5: I have never, ever, ever and never, ever, ever will make such a statement in favour of such an alignment. The reality is the leader of that party has already declared that she won't form a coalition with us, and I have no interest in forming a coalition with them.
3: Motorcycle riders will soon be subject to new road safety requirements across New South Wales. From the 1st of July, learner P1 and P2 riders will be required to wear approved gloves and a high visibility vest or jacket. The state government says the reforms are a response to data showing learners are overrepresented in road trauma. And an expert says hiring practices for entry-level positions are increasingly changing as workplaces embrace AI tools. Legal giant Minter Ellison has slashed its graduate intake by a third in the last financial year, with the firm admitting AI use is improving efficiency and shifting client demand to complex matters. But Professor Matt Cooperholtz is warning it could have longer-term effects.
6: At that entry level that you learn the skills that you then can apply at the mid and higher levels. And if you don't get the opportunity at the low levels, who's going to have the skills to run the AI at the mid and high levels later on?
3: In finance, the All Ords is down 52 points, one Australian dollar buying 72.2 US cents.
7: A massive boost for the Melbourne Storm ahead of Magic Round in the NRL. Livewire fullback Suafai Longo has been cleared of a facial fracture and is expected to be available for Saturday night's clash with Parramatta. Meantime, Raiders forward Corey Horsburgh has escaped suspension despite being charged with a careless high tackle during his side's loss to the Panthers. In AFL, there are reports Geelong could target Giants skipper Toby Green if they miss out on Zach Butters in free agency. Australia has made it back-to-back wins in Sale GP, winning a tense final in Bermuda. Mary Fowler's Manchester City has qualified for the Women's FA Cup final against Brighton. After eliminating Sam Kerr's Chelsea, Kerr scored a goal in her side's 3-2 loss. And West Ham is fuming after having a late goal disallowed in a 1-0 loss to Arsenal in the Premier League. That's sport. I'm Adam Hawes.
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11: Weather. Highway weather for today's truckies.
8: Weatherwise, according to the Bureau, heading around Australia over the next few days, well, for Broome, still pretty warm, top of 35 degrees. For Adelaide, a shower or two on the way, a top of 23. For Albury-Wodonga, partly cloudy, a top of 23 degrees. And for Sydney Town, a shower or two on the way at a top of 22 degrees.
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6: Well, it certainly is a very attractive offer.
5: Salary, travel,
6: it's all very generous. But I've still got this ambition to do it for myself. I've already got a couple of irons in the fire. And if I don't try now, then I'll never know.

0: 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Have you had it long?
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4: 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This should be an absolute beauty. Coming up this coming Friday, May 15, trucking together the Atomoga Community Barbecue. 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
5: Major southbound access changes to Sydney Harbour Bridge from Warringah Freeway will occur from the 2nd of May. Vehicles over 4.4 metres high must be in the left lanes at West Street. Plan ahead at Live Traffic.

0: 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And I can tell you that the diesel is at 267.2 cents and petrol is at 190.3 cents a liter. 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
3: I often say that there's a tier. 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
5: An overhaul of technology used by New South Wales Police is 4 years behind schedule and has blown out in cost by almost $500 million. The Auditor General's found just one of five core systems had been replaced in full by the end of last year, despite the force having spent almost half of the funding it was allocated in 2021. Police Minister Yasmin Catley says the audit also makes clear the improvements seen in the program following a review ordered by the Minns government.
6: New South Wales Police have strengthened oversight, improved project management, and the Auditor General makes it clear that the program should stay now on its current changed path.
5: The Albanese government's preparing to break a number of key election promises in a bid to boost housing supply. Tomorrow's budget's expected to rein in the capital gains tax discount and negative gearing incentives for property investors. But Labor had repeatedly promised it would not touch the tax breaks. The government now claims circumstances have changed and more reform is needed to get younger people into the housing market. The opposition has definitively ruled out entering into an alliance with One Nation despite its surge in popularity. The minor party secured its second lower house seat over the weekend after a decisive victory in the Farrer by-election. The win follows months of polling showing One Nation's more popular than the coalition, but senior Liberal MP Tim Wilson claims a formal agreement between the two parties will never happen.
7: I have never, ever, ever and never, ever, ever will make such a statement in favour of such an alignment. The reality is the leader of that party has already declared that she won't form a coalition with us, and I have no interest in forming a coalition with them.
5: Motorcycle riders will soon be subject to new road safety requirements across New South Wales. From the 1st of July, learner P1 and P2 riders will be required to wear approved gloves and a high visibility vest or jacket. The state government says the reforms are a response to data showing learners are overrepresented in road trauma. And an expert says hiring practices for entry-level positions are increasingly changing as workplaces embrace AI tools. Legal giant Minter Ellison has slashed its graduate intake by a third in the last financial year, with the firm admitting AI use is improving efficiency and shifting client demand to complex matters. But Professor Matt Cooperholtz is warning it could have longer-term effects.
8: At that entry level that you learn the skills that you then can apply at the mid and higher levels. And if you don't get the opportunity at the low levels, who's going to have the skills to run the AI at the mid and high levels later on?
5: In finance, the All Ords is down 52 points, one Australian dollar buying 72.2 US cents.
9: A massive boost for the Melbourne Storm ahead of Magic Round in the NRL. Livewire fullback Suafai Longo has been cleared of a facial fracture and is expected to be available for Saturday night's clash with Parramatta. Meantime, Raiders forward Corey Horsburgh has escaped suspension despite being charged with a careless high tackle during his side's loss to the Panthers. In AFL, there are reports Geelong could target Giants skipper Toby Green if they miss out on Zach Butters in free agency. Australia has made it back-to-back wins in Sale GP, winning a tense final in Bermuda. Mary Fowler's Manchester City has qualified for the Women's FA Cup final against Brighton after eliminating Sam Kerr's Chelsea. Kerr scored a goal in her side's 3-2 loss. And West Ham is fuming after having a late goal disallowed in a 1-0 loss to Arsenal in the Premier League. That's sport. I'm Adam Hawes.
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10: Weatherwise, according to the Bureau, heading around Australia over the next few days, well, for Broome, still pretty warm, top of 35 degrees. For Adelaide, a shower or two on the way, a top of 23. For Albury-Wodonga, partly cloudy, a top of 23 degrees. And for Sydney Town, a shower or two on the way, at a top of 22 degrees.
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4: 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You can tell it's summertime. We've got another outrageous day out there. If you're hanging out at the beach, checking out the waves, maybe putting on that string bikini, ouch, don't get too fried now. Keep it where you got it for all the best music, like this one, the latest from Huey Lewis and the News.

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1: Right, so mine's on.
0: Yeah, but if you hit that button there...
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0: Oh, yeah?
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0: Mate, the song's finished.
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3: 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It takes 1 minute, just one. That's faster than a servo stop. 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
3: I want to tell you a story about the house in blue. 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

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Now you for that

0: 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Oh my God. 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

0: If you like what you hear, like, subscribe at the conclusion of this radio show. What's that? There are no like, subscribe buttons? Oh yeah, it's radio. Let the show begin.
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How old do you think I am? He said. I said, well, I didn't know. He said, I turned 65 about 11 months ago. I was sitting

He said, women think about themselves when menfolk ain't around. 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He said, I tried it all when I was young and in my natural prime. Now it's old dogs and children and watermelon wine.

0: 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Your ears will thank you.
1: 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And I can tell you that the diesel is at 267.2 cents and petrol is at 190.3 cents a liter. Checking the latest fuel prices daily, this is Warren Stanley at the Fuel Watch Center.
2: It's me, just thought I'd check in. You must be out past Mildura by now. Keep that truck slow and steady, yeah? I was just thinking about that time we broke down out past Ararat. 2 hours, one busted drive belt and a pack of mint slices later. I haven't laughed that much in years. Anyway, call in when you stop.
3: Truckies, there's so much to come home to. 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
1: You've been premier now for 2 months. 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
1: Yeah. Apart from that, what's been the best bit?
2: Which is your car, Mr. Premier? 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Mine's the one with the flag on the bottom.
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1: Hello guys, Andrew here from the Ports Diner and Roadhouse, Melbourne. Just wanted to say, really love listening to Truck Radio. Keep up the great work, guys. 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
1: Gimme. Major southbound access changes to Sydney Harbour Bridge from Warringah Freeway will occur from the 2nd of May. Vehicles over 4.4 metres high must be in the left lanes at West Street. Plan ahead at Live Traffic.
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4: 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We also want to let you know we've got a special podcast coming up that will cover and talk about and around the topic of the fuel crisis. 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And we'll be seeing you very soon in that new podcast. Take care. 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

at my phone. Quit is more important than a friggin' kidney stone. Looking at my phone. I'm sitting at the dinner table looking at my phone. Looking at my phone. 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Looking at my phone. 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Looking at my phone. I'm

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0: 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Coming up this coming Friday, May 15, trucking together the Etamoga Community Barbecue. 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It's on this coming Friday, getting underway at 11 a.m. at Etamoga.
1: Major southbound access changes to Sydney Harbour Bridge from Warringah Freeway will occur from the 2nd of May. Vehicles over 4.4 metres high must be in the left lanes at West Street. Plan ahead at Live Traffic.
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3: Five Australians and a New Zealander will be quarantined for 3 weeks after being on a cruise ship with a virus outbreak. Hugh Phillips reports.
4: It's been 8 days since an outbreak of hantavirus was reported to the World Health Organization. Since then, there's been 8 confirmed cases and 3 lives lost on board MV Hondius. The ship has been docked in the Canary Islands and charter flights have been organised to get people back home. The Australians and New Zealander on board will be flown to a purpose-built centre in Western Australia for a 3-week quarantine period. Federal Health Minister Mark Butler says he's taking a cautious approach given other countries are only isolating their citizens for a few days.
5: I do make no apology for the fact that this is one of the stronger responses you'll see around the world.
4: Doctors are confident the situation is being managed and it's very unlikely hantavirus will spread more broadly. Hugh Phillips, Canberra.
3: Police believe a body found at Lake Cajeligo in central west New South Wales is accused triple murderer Julian Ingram. A wide-scale search was launched in January after the shooting deaths of his pregnant ex-partner Sophie Quinn, her aunt Nerida and Sophie's friend John. National Park staff have found a utility at a nature reserve 50 kilometres from the town. Assistant Commissioner Andrew Holland says it's the council utility Ingham was last seen in after the shooting.
6: Next to this vehicle, police have also located a male body in a very decomposed state. Next to this body is a believe that the person laying next to the vehicle could be Julian Ingram, but is yet to be formally identified.
3: Close to $60 million will be allocated to reduce youth homelessness in Tuesday's budget. The federal government claims the funding will help community housing providers cover the rent gap caused by the low youth allowance payment. The change will likely see 4,000 young Australians access homes after being locked out of the system. The government's been accused of breaking an election promise by cancelling the Inland Rail Project. The northern part of the initiative to connect Melbourne and Brisbane has been discontinued. A wellness craze fuelled by social media has sparked an increase in the use of illegal peptides by young people. University of Queensland researchers say current regulations are poorly aligned with the online unregulated peptide market. Dr. Tim Piotrowski says better education is needed for health staff.
7: We have a health workforce that hasn't really been exposed to this consumer group. So all levels, we probably need some workforce education happening to show our health professionals how to engage with this cohort.
3: In finance, one Australian dollar buying around 72 US cents. Australian tennis is mourning the death of four-time Grand Slam champion Mal Anderson. Craig Gabriel reports.
8: In 1957, Mal Anderson won the US National Championships, now the US Open, and was twice a finalist at the Australian. The last time was 1972, when he lost to close friend Ken Rosewall. He married the sister of another legendary Aussie tennis player, Roy Emerson, and before his passing, Mal was the third oldest surviving major winner after Frank Sedgman, who's 98, and Rosewall, who's was 92. Most days, Mal and Ken would meet for coffee and were often seen watching the tennis together at this year's Brisbane International. He was inducted into the Hall of Fame in 2000. Craig Gabriel, Sydney.
3: That's news and sport.
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12: Today's truckies.
0: Weatherwise, according to the Bureau, heading around Australia over the next few days, well, for Broome, still pretty warm, top of 35 degrees. For Adelaide, a shower or two on the way, a top of 23. For Albury Wodonga, partly cloudy, a top of 23 degrees. And for Sydney Town, a shower or two on the way, at a top of 22 degrees.
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0: Have any of you bought cameras tonight? 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Usually flashes are going off all over them. 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I'm a happy little fly in a roadside bin. Car door open, I let me in. 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I'm a petrolhead fly, feeling pretty high. Don't want to live and not give this a try. See the world go by, I'm as happy as pie. I'm a cool, sly guy, I'm a petrolhead fly. 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Window wide open and the air pass through. You flap your hand at me and I think bugger you. So I fly up the back and I sit for a while. I make a rude gesture and I give cheeky smile. You shift in your seat and you say a naughty word, but I can't help being a professional turd. I'm a petrol head fly, feeling pretty high. Don't want to live and not give this a try. See the world go by, I'm as happy as a pie. I'm a cool, sly guy, I'm a petrolhead fly. Well, I'm back on the dash, but it won't be for long. The window is a-tugging and the current is strong. The vent is blowing with a burning heat, and I'm hanging on tight with me six little feet. My legs are stretched out as far as they'll go, then it whooshed out the window with an no! You can wave goodbye to the petrolhead fly. He whizzed through the air with a puzzle in his eye. Semi-trailer coming, splat, he die. And that is the end of the petrolhead fly.
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0: And right now on Australian Truck Radio, let's take you back with a TV flashback. Hey, remember this one? And right now on Australian Truck Radio, because we know you're too busy driving, let's have a look at a couple of great truck and movie classics. Hey, remember this one?
1: She insulted my tongue. 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

0: 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Her ass was wiggling too.
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4: Major southbound access changes to Sydney Harbour Bridge from Warringah Freeway will occur from the 2nd of May. Vehicles over 4.4 metres high must be in the left lanes at West Street. Plan ahead at Live Traffic.
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16: Five Australians and a New Zealander will be quarantined for 3 weeks after being on a cruise ship with a virus outbreak. Hugh Phillips reports.
17: It's been 8 days since an outbreak of hantavirus was reported to the World Health Organization. Since then, there's been 8 confirmed cases and 3 lives lost on board MV Hondius. The ship has been docked in the Canary Islands and charter flights have been organised to get people back home. The Australians and New Zealander on board will be flown to a purpose-built centre in Western Australia for a 3-week quarantine period. Federal Health Minister Mark Butler says he's taking a cautious approach given other countries are only isolating their citizens for a few days.
18: I do make no apology for the fact that this is one of the stronger responses you'll see around the world.
17: Doctors are confident the situation is being managed and it's very unlikely hantavirus will spread more broadly. Hugh Phillips, Canberra.
16: Police believe a body found at Lake Cajeligo in central west New South Wales is accused triple murderer Julian Ingram. A wide-scale search was launched in January after the shooting deaths of his pregnant ex-partner Sophie Quinn, her aunt Nerida and Sophie's friend John. National Park staff have found a utility at a nature reserve 50 kilometres from the town. Assistant Commissioner Andrew Holland says it's the council utility Ingham was last seen in after the shooting.
19: Next to this vehicle, police have also located a male body in a very decomposed state. Next to this body is a believe that the person laying next to the vehicle could be Julian Ingram, but is yet to be formally identified.
16: Close to $60 million will be allocated to reduce youth homelessness in Tuesday's budget. The federal government claims the funding will help community housing providers cover the rent gap caused by the low youth allowance payment. The change will likely see 4,000 young Australians access homes after being locked out of the system. The government's been accused of breaking an election promise by cancelling the Inland Rail Project. The northern part of the initiative to connect Melbourne and Brisbane has been discontinued. A wellness craze fueled by social media has sparked an increase in the use of illegal peptides by young people. University of Queensland researchers say current regulations are poorly aligned with the online unregulated peptide market. Dr. Tim Piotrowski says better education is needed for health staff.
11: We have a health workforce that hasn't really been exposed to this consumer group. So all levels, we probably need some workforce education happening to show our health professionals how to engage with this cohort.
16: In finance, one Australian dollar buying around 72 US cents. Australian tennis is mourning the death of four-time Grand Slam champion Mal Anderson. Craig Gabriel reports.
20: In 1957, Mal Anderson won the US National Championships, now the US Open, and was twice a finalist at the Australian. The last time was 1972, when he lost to close friend Ken Rosewall. He married the sister of another legendary Aussie tennis player, Roy Emerson, and before his passing, Mal was the third oldest surviving major winner after Frank Sedgman, who's 98, and Rosewall, who's 92. Most days, Mal and Ken would meet for coffee and were often seen watching the tennis together at this year's Brisbane International. He was inducted into the Hall of Fame in 2000. Craig Gabriel, Sydney.
16: That's news and sport.
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12: Weatherwise, according to the Bureau, heading around Australia over the next few days, well, for Broome, still pretty warm, top of 35 degrees. For Adelaide, a shower or two on the way, a top of 23. For Albury-Wodonga, partly cloudy, a top of 23 degrees. And for Sydney Town, a shower or two on the way, at a top of 22 degrees.
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yonder as the whistle blows. Diesel smoke on Danger Road. If the smoke don't hit the fan, I might live to be a man.

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4: 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And not just in Japan, but also the Europeans are very, very strong on that as well.
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2: 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Cheers.

0: Major southbound access changes to Sydney Harbour Bridge from Warringah Freeway will occur from the 2nd of May. Vehicles over 4.4 metres high must be in the left lanes at West Street. Plan ahead at Live Traffic.
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0: 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And big girls don't cry.
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4: How have you been?
5: Good.
4: How's your dog?
5: Good.
4: How's college going?
5: Good.
4: All hunky dory?
5: Yep.
4: You going out tonight?
5: Yep.
4: You going to see your friends?
5: Yep.
4: You going to have a good catch up?
5: Yep.
4: Well, it should be great.
5: Yep.

0: Nothing. You're not seeing your mates?
1: No.
0: You're just staying at home?
1: Yep.
0: What do you do?
1: Nothing. Yep, yep, nothing, nothing, sort of, don't know, nowhere good. Yep, no, don't know, no one, sort of, don't know, nothing.
0: You feeling all right?
1: Yep.
0: How's your ankle?
1: Good.
0: When's your exam?
1: Don't know.
0: Have you done much study?
1: No.
0: What's on tomorrow?
1: Don't know.
0: You playing footy?
1: Don't know.
0: You enjoying footy?
1: Sort of.
0: Sort of, eh?
1: Yep. Yep, yep, nothing, nothing, sort of, don't know, no, we're good. Yep, no, don't know, no one, sort of, don't know, no.
0: How's your girlfriend?
1: Good.
0: She away this week?
1: Yep.
0: Oh, you must be missing her.
1: Yep.
0: Have you rung her yet?
1: No.
0: Well, I'll catch you later.
1: Yep.
0: Don't get too stressed.
1: No.
0: What's on tomorrow?
1: What?
0: What's on tomorrow?

And thank you, Kappas. Are we right, Ted?

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0: 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Coming up this coming Friday, May 15, trucking together the Etamoga Community Barbecue. 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It's on this coming Friday, getting underway at 11 a.m. at Etamoga.
1: Major southbound access changes to Sydney Harbour Bridge from Warringah Freeway will occur from the 2nd of May. Vehicles over 4.4 metres high must be in the left lanes at West Street. Plan ahead at Live Traffic.
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3: Five Australians and a New Zealander will be quarantined for 3 weeks after being on a cruise ship with a virus outbreak. Hugh Phillips reports.
4: It's been 8 days since an outbreak of hantavirus was reported to the World Health Organization. Since then, there's been 8 confirmed cases and 3 lives lost on board MV Hondius. The ship has been docked in the Canary Islands and charter flights have been organised to get people back home. The Australians and New Zealander on board will be flown to a purpose-built centre in Western Australia for a 3-week quarantine period. Federal Health Minister Mark Butler says he's taking a cautious approach given other countries are only isolating their citizens for a few days.
5: I do make no apology for the fact that this is one of the stronger responses you'll see around the world.
4: Doctors are confident the situation is being managed and it's very unlikely hantavirus will spread more broadly. Hugh Phillips, Canberra.
3: Police believe a body found at Lake Cajeligo in central west New South Wales is accused triple murderer Julian Ingram. A wide-scale search was launched in January after the shooting deaths of his pregnant ex-partner Sophie Quinn, her aunt Nerida and Sophie's friend John. National Park staff have found a utility at a nature reserve 50 kilometres from the town. Assistant Commissioner Andrew Holland says it's the council utility Ingham was last seen in after the shooting.
6: Next to this vehicle, police have also located a male body in a very decomposed state. Next to this body is a fossil. Believe that the person laying next to the vehicle could be Julian Ingram, but is yet to be formally identified.
3: Close to $60 million will be allocated to reduce youth homelessness in Tuesday's budget. The federal government claims the funding will help community housing providers cover the rent gap caused by the low youth allowance payment. The change will likely see 4,000 young Australians access homes after being locked out of the system. The government's been accused of breaking an election promise by cancelling the Inland Rail Project. The northern part of the initiative to connect Melbourne and Brisbane has been discontinued. A wellness craze fueled by social media has sparked an increase in the use of illegal peptides by young people. University of Queensland researchers say current regulations are poorly aligned with the online unregulated peptide market. Dr. Tim Piotrowski says better education is needed for health staff.
7: We have a health workforce that hasn't really been exposed to this consumer group, so all levels we probably need some workforce education happening to show our health professionals how to engage with this cohort.
3: In finance, one Australian dollar buying around 72 US cents. Australian tennis is mourning the death of four-time Grand Slam champion Mal Anderson. Craig Gabriel reports.
8: In 1957, Mal Anderson won the US National Championships, now the US Open, and was twice a finalist at the Australian. The last time was 1972, when he lost to close friend Ken Rosewall. He married the sister of another legendary Aussie tennis player, Roy Emerson, and before his passing, Mal was the third oldest surviving major winner after Frank Sedgman, who's 98, and Rosewall, who's News 92. Most days, Mal and Ken would meet for coffee and were often seen watching the tennis together at this year's Brisbane International. He was inducted into the Hall of Fame in 2000. Craig Gabriel, Sydney.
3: That's news and sport.
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1: Today's truckies.
2: Weatherwise, according to the Bureau, heading around Australia over the next few days, well, for Broome, still pretty warm, top of 35 degrees. For Adelaide, a shower or two on the way, a top of 23. For Albury-Wodonga, partly cloudy, a top of 23 degrees. And for Sydney Town, a shower or two on the way, at a top of 22 degrees.
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4: 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This should be an absolute beauty. Coming up this coming Friday, May 15, trucking together the Atomoga Community Barbecue. 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Should be an absolute beauty, the Atomoga Community Barbecue. 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
5: Major southbound access changes to Sydney Harbour Bridge from Warringah Freeway will occur from the 2nd of May. Vehicles over 4.4 metres high must be in the left lanes at West Street. Plan ahead at Live Traffic.
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10: Five Australians and a New Zealander will be quarantined for 3 weeks after being on a cruise ship with a virus outbreak. Hugh Phillips reports.
11: It's been 8 days since an outbreak of hantavirus was reported to the World Health Organization. Since then, there's been 8 confirmed cases and 3 lives lost on board MV Hondius. The ship has been docked in the Canary Islands and charter flights have been organised to get people back home. The Australians and New Zealander on board will be flown to a purpose-built centre in Western Australia for a 3-week quarantine period. Federal Health Minister Mark Butler says he's taking a cautious approach given other countries are only isolating their citizens for a few days.
12: I do make no apology for the fact that this is one of the stronger responses you'll see around the world.
11: Doctors are confident the situation is being managed and it's very unlikely hantavirus will spread more broadly. Hugh Phillips, Canberra.
10: Police believe a body found at Lake Cajeligo in central west New South Wales is accused triple murderer Julian Ingram. A wide-scale search was launched in January after the shooting deaths of his pregnant ex-partner Sophie Quinn, her aunt Nerida and Sophie's friend John. National Park staff have found a utility at a nature reserve 50 kilometres from the town. Assistant Commissioner Andrew Holland says it's the council utility Ingham was last seen in after the shooting.
13: Next to this vehicle, police have also located a male body in a very decomposed state. Next to this body is a believe that the person laying next to the vehicle could be Julian Ingram, but is yet to be formally identified.
10: Close to $60 million will be allocated to reduce youth homelessness in Tuesday's budget. The federal government claims the funding will help community housing providers cover the rent gap caused by the low youth allowance payment. The change will likely see 4,000 young Australians access homes after being locked out of the system. The government's been accused of breaking an election promise by cancelling the Inland Rail Project. The northern part of the initiative to connect Melbourne and Brisbane has been discontinued. A wellness craze fueled by social media has sparked an increase in the use of illegal peptides by young people. University of Queensland researchers say current regulations are poorly aligned with the online unregulated peptide market. Dr. Tim Piotrowski says better education is needed for health staff.
14: We have a health workforce that hasn't really been exposed to this consumer group, so all levels we probably need some workforce education happening to show our health professionals how to engage with this cohort.
10: In finance, one Australian dollar buying around 72 US cents. Australian tennis is mourning the death of four-time Grand Slam champion Mal Anderson. Craig Gabriel reports.
15: In 1957, Mal Anderson won the US National Championships, now the US Open, and was twice a finalist at the Australian. The last time was 1972, when he lost to close friend Ken Rosewall. He married the sister of another legendary Aussie tennis player, Roy Emerson, and before his passing, Mal was the third oldest surviving major winner after Frank Sedgman, who's 98, and Rosewall, who's 92. Most days, Mal and Ken would meet for coffee and were often seen watching the tennis together at this year's Brisbane International. He was inducted into the Hall of Fame in 2000. Craig Gabriel, Sydney.
10: That's news and sport.
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0: Highway weather. Today's truckies.
6: Weatherwise, according to the Bureau, heading around Australia over the next few days, well, for Broome, still pretty warm, top of 35 degrees. For Adelaide, a shower or two on the way, a top of 23. For Albury-Wodonga, partly cloudy, a top of 23 degrees. And for Sydney Town, a shower or two on the way, at a top of 22 degrees.
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and proud when that eastbound Western Star. 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
1: Hey, Peter here from Wagga. 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

Major southbound access changes to Sydney Harbour Bridge from Warringah Freeway will occur from the 2nd of May. Vehicles over 4.4 metres high must be in the left lanes at West Street. Plan ahead at Live Traffic.

0: 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And I can tell you that the diesel is at 267.2 cents and petrol is at 190.3 cents a liter. Checking the latest fuel prices daily, this is Warren Stanley at the Fuel Watch Center.
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And we are getting loads of calls for this new song which has just dropped from the hotline. 0401 912 255.

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1: 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Thanks, guys.
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0: The 70s. 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